Nature deals not in smooth continuous. The computer has been told to continue drawing these lines but changing the direction. Now I'm going to generate a fractal before your very eyes. In fractals, I'd like to show you how she does this, every so often and at different distances. Now that's a very simple set of instructions, but look what happens after they've been carried out for, say, 10 generations.

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Great head, she gon' lick these balls, that's why I called the freak. What you said, let the bitch on red, that's why she calling me.

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Hot stepper with a cool head. Don't rush the brush and throw with a pink view. Hot stepper with a cool head. Don't rush the brush and throw with a pink view. Hot stepper, hot stepper, hot stepper, hot stepper.

I used to think about immature things. You know, like, do you love me? Do you want me? Are you gonna call me like you said you would? Is this really your real phone number?

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Thorough as fuck, don't need your bitch ass. Psychic as fuck, can reach a bitch ass. Zodiac sign, it must be a Gemini moon, cause shit, we about to go half. Mistake.

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Should they fold that bitch no yoga mat? Check. Should they dead that nigga no strings attached? Check. Should have ran down on you no questions asked? Check. They check. They check. They check.

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The computer has been told to continue drawing these lines, but changing the direction. Now I'm going to generate a fractal before your very eyes. In fractals, I'd like to show you how she does this, every so often and at different distances. Now that's a very simple set of instructions, but look what happens after they've been carried out for, say, 10 generations.

Horrela dio prentxa barrak, zati horrek behintzat. No, you won't find any ska here, no matter how slow. Ulertua, ez da?

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Long time ago, me and my brother Kyle here, we was hitchhiking down a long and lonesome road. All of a sudden, there shined a shiny demon.